Harrison Blair. We go to one. Off lift to negative 11.

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Station 16, 2009.

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0: 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There at Greystone Court. Received a 911 open line there. Attempted to call back the condenser. Sounds like a pod dial. Can hear multiple plates ringing around. Possibly in the restroom there. How did you?
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0: 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Fire's not on scene yet. They're still en route.
1: Proceed.

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0: 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Fire's on scene now. 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

0: and Wilhelmico, Maryland, expired on a 1999 Ford. 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
1: B. C. Charleston.
0: Tower.

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It is true. Where is he?

0: 826.
1: 23 to CFS, put it in the admin, location be mail and sugar run, please. Close it out, HBS.
0: Where is he?

0: Leave him on with you, Bravo. Alright.
1: Where is he?

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0: Black Hazard. Daughter and my daughter, that most of the one of the years, she's 10 and 6. Thanks, Bill. Flair from 654, can you make up CFS for theft? Carry the space and address for now. And can I get my incident number when you make it up, please?
1: Bruce, your number is going to be 1976 at a time of 21:53.
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Boulevard 357, Roof, Victor Delta Charlie 8727, VDC 8727. I believe it's a Roche Chevy, and it occurs on us.

14A2 Section Blair. It's going to be one Sheridan Drive there at the Grand Hotel. It's going to be Friday 911 disconnect. Switch to Zach on callback. Front desk stated that everything is okay there. They're stating they believe there's a kid in the room there. It's messing with a phone as they received the call as well.

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1: 54.
0: Are you still working on that theft number, or did you want me to close it out?
1: Go ahead and close it out. RC.
0: Where is he?

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1: Back of sheets. Lake, Echo, 9578, MZE, 9578, Black, Chrysler, two occupants, multiple occupants, all of us.
2: Where is he?
3: Clear from 625.
2: 625.
3: If you did already, you can also show me available from that detail and close out that complaint screen, please.
2: Where is he?

0: Attention all Blair County EMS units. Nathan, call him on Nathan, is on divert for all services at this time. Be notified when they are off divert. All Blair County Emergency EMS Services. Nathan is on divert at this time. 2234.
1: That registration is coming back suspended. Type F for insurance cancellation on a 2013 Chrysler.

0: 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Good. 356-26-947. Catherine Jones, to Rose Table.
1: Air Command 22. Command 22. Nation, I'll advise you what it is.

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1: Fire, please. 22 from command.
0: Go ahead.
1: You guys can go in service. I have the residents putting the fire out right now.
0: Back to Steve, where are you calling?
2: I copy. 2243.

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0: 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High Stellar 602 on duty, is he on?
1: Negative.
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going to be 5580 Goods Lane there at the mall and the parking lot. Color states that near the McDonald's, there is a black man, many by driving recklessly, believes that he's going to be at the mall at the time.

0: to the 2312.
1: Six, five, four from Blair.
2: Five, four.
1: I've attached you to a phone call in regards to social media harassment.
2: Appreciate it.

436 received responding 2313 130 Willow Avenue, 808-year-old female, difficulty breathing, does have asthma, does not have an inhaler. 130 Willow Avenue.

Thank you, Lindsay.

做三根筋，范围举，一两本，前面三本，八七十六，第二逆位。Person.

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maybe for a 33-year-old male, suicidal ideations, crisis was on scene there, requesting he be taken to the ER for evaluation. Patient could be in detox, pyramid healthcare.

shift, Clearfield County. Maybe for a 26-year-old female, chest pain, abnormal breathing. And no cardiac history, it'll be assisted 27-5-1.

0: 2-1.
1: Make all time with Jessica. 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

0: 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Thank you.
1: Where is he?
2: Caution number four. Caution number four.

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1: Well, the truth, I'm not always sure I can just, you know, rip it or not.

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0: Bravo 7, Charlie 5, 6, Golf Kilo 7, 0, 5, 0, 9. I got 26 when I work.
1: Earth, you got.
0: 4, 4, 6, 2.

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1: Three two Drury team 513 on Third Street. This started as a Keith Peace coming as a Julius, saying that he wanted his clothes. 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

0: 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I'm not getting any returns on the VIN out of PA. The OLM's coming back current valid negative once.
1: Okay, just one response.

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Yeah.

0: Hey, it's your ceiling vent, so I'm dripping. 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Yikes. You could hire the guy your neighbor recommended, but I'm pretty sure that's just his cousin. Do we know if he's licensed, or does he just own a ladder?
1: Listen to your home. Go with Thumbtack. 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Thumbtack. We know homes. 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

0: as HBO, which is where we major. On parties. Are you there, Austin?
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1: 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Arthur Davis, stable.

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1: Yes, sir.
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0: 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Current valid 8 of 26 on me, 2017. Forward. 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
1: Yes, sir.

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1: G3.

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0: registration is going to be current valid, -26, 2012 Suzuki. 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
1: I want that.

0: 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Location for us.
1: Very

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Show me en route with that female board from UPMC Hospital to the sheet if I run on 1400 Logan Ave. Car, no, it's the same as that name.

So it's 10-20 degrees zero. Heading miles 36167. I'm assuming south of port. Earth

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1: Bruce, you want me to start you a second?
0: Yeah, 10-4.
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1: 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Hey, 17.
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1: Here is he. Finally. Effects suspended. 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

0: Wyoming, 472, LNL 472, up here. It's heavy at Martin's on Plank Road. 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

out of a serpent's lair. 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

3225 West Chestnut Avenue, City of Montana, 544. What? 44 with tire. And police. Possible orders. 3225 West Chestnut Avenue, across street. 33rd Street, 32nd Street. 65 female was found to be unresponsive.

know, they want for not down the line there at the sporting goods. Company is putting a partial bill on there. He's done 43 dozen certain activations. Better be contacting Kiyo now, I'll take the second one out.

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The Hampton is the 40-57 year old man. Caller says he's vomiting. Second dry heaves and coughed up some blood. The Hampton Inn, room 403.

0: 4894.
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Caller tried to knock on the window in their response, and one of the defendants said they could not see inside.

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1: Engineer SQ 86, just get off the road up there somewhere if you can. 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
1: Do you want to see if you can get some fire, please, down here on lower floor and Hustle Road? 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
3: 745! I'm here at the hall. You need 42 fire, please.
4: 42, hold your traffic. 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
1: Deputy,

response to this person. 929 North 6th Avenue, City of Boston. 99 North 6th Avenue, City of Boston. Austin, Wilson Street, and Black Street. Station 3, tell the response for unconscious patient. 2611 8th East End. 2611 8th Avenue, City of Boston, Grayson. 0949. Going to 929 North 6th Avenue, 929 North 6th Avenue City, using the side door off a carport, a 59-year-old female, and she's disoriented with all her levels of consciousness. Ready to your respondent. 949, Greystone. Personal care side, room 211. Personal care, room 211. 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She is not conscious. She is rude. 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

0: 600 First Avenue, 48-year-old male. 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
0: Anchor and two small anchors, and then
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Avenue 5404 Kissel Avenue. W control now. Caller states he went unconscious and fell in the bathroom. He's now experiencing hip pain and dizziness.

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0: 414 16th Street, 191 4 16th Street. 47-year-old male, call states he's having chest pain, radiating into the arm. He is cosmetic.
1: By 413, do you need us to handle this circle?
0: At 13, 5404 Kissel Avenue, 5404 Kissel Avenue City. The trial response for all patients. Caller stated the husband passed out in the bathroom and he fell. He's now having a hip pain.

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5404 Kessel Avenue. 5404 Kessel Avenue. Cross this on 54th Street. 76-year-old Manley passed out in the bathroom and fell. He's now having hip pain and dizziness. Thank you. 13 Chicago.

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2: 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Assisting 2551, will be coming in 453. 41 year old chest pain, radiating into the jaw. 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

0: 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You're responding. You're going to 79 Main Street, Second Row, Roundhouse Tavern.
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1: Or that in.
0: Responding. 10:40. 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He is intoxicated. He is outside. He is being combative. 6:35 has been dispatched also.

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At the request of EMS on scene, non-emergent for a lift assist. 5404 Kislav City, 1047.

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1: 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EMS is on scene requesting non-emergent.

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I'm Viper 41 Tiger 2. 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Reeves 10:51.

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1: Hey, Freedom Township, Freedom Natty Lane. 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Caller's not on scene. Reports a 76-year-old male cardiac arrest. It has passed, but we have no idea, no on scene at this time.
2: Area where we're at.
1: 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Do so, man.
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1: 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A 76-year-old male.
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1: Our squad 40 is responding. Can I get a better location?

Quad 40 at 11:15. It's going to be 280 lane. For a 76-year-old male, I believe it's going to be an obvious death, but the caller was not on scene. It looks like you're going to have to turn up Chicory Lane off Puzzle Town. Keep left the whole way back. Brings you up Shady Lane. That's going to be the house up in there.

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3: 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Bonnie Lane. Callers reporting there's an odor of natural gas in the residence and all the alarms are going off. Central Fire.

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0: 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I'm up in Duncansville, though. I'll be a minute.
1: Copy that. Just come to scene.
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1: Crazy.
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0: normal readings on the first floor. We're moving up to second floor.
1: Alright, is there any detectors going off right now?
0: Negative.

0: Second floor is normal readings. There's a carbon monoxide detector up here as well. The numbers on it's also zero.
1: Okay. Look on first floor then too. See if there's one of those detectors that has a that you can see the readings on it.
2: Yes. That Hilltop.

0: looking at them, I believe so, but I'm not 100% sure. I mean, I did find another CO detector in here, but it doesn't have one with the readings on it, but it's silent.
1: Okay, if everything's normal inside, nothing's going off, correct?
0: Affirmative, everything's normal.

0: We found another CO detector in the dining room that has the reading level on it. That one's a plug-in. It's doing a countdown. We're going to stand by just to verify it's not anything out of the ordinary.
1: Okay.

0: 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They're not hardwired, but none of them are going off.
1: All right. Yeah, it was the CO she was looking at.

Richard DeVergie. I have a bill response for a diabetic emergency. He came at 19th Street. He 27 19th Street.

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28, you got me wrong. 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

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But in closing out, HBO.

0: response call patient. 5455 46 East Pleasant Valley Boulevard. 5546 East Pleasant Valley Boulevard, Clinton Courtyard. 1311. 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
1: Mm-hmm.

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Med room on the wellness of the wellness center. An external male is a change in mental status and physically aggressive. He's having altered levels of consciousness.

0: Well, my made contact with Alexander and Nathan.
1: Yeah.
0: He is not in either of those hospitals. Made contact with Senator Allen Siren. And they say that they are unable to give that information over to them.

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1: And the first time on that call.

Here's a guy. He calls out Adrian. Hatch Megan 11 to the Greenwood Fire. Suspicious call. The area as well.

0: 54 response call. Page 4186 Amy Lane, Morris Township, Huntington County. 418 Amy Lane, Morris Township, Huntington County. 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
1: All right,

0: employee to Team Link, saying you're totally out of a vehicle. He struck his head. 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It's time he is on blood thinners and semiconductors.
1: Just back in the return.
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0: Station 70, Chief Officer, come up on the air. Station 70, Chief Officer, come up on the air. 1352.
1: Assistant 71, Blair.
0: Assistant 71, they just called back from Hell's Road. It's starting to rekindle. What do you want to hit out for that?
1: I'll run down, check it out here in a minute.
0: Copy that.

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1: Well, 340-2 for a high occupancy fire alarm. 14 truck 351, you're due at 1400.
2: That's cut.

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1: Fire from Deputy 70. Cod. Where I will be assuming command. 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
0: For an 87-year-old male, not

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1: Where is he? Six five one, six five three, Blair. 1650 Clay Avenue. Church of the Shepherd. Commercial very warm. Main entry exit. Times two.
0: South 7th Street and South 6th Street.

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He's having shaking. 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Got a history for him.

Okay. Blair 653. What? Repeat.

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1: You choose where you know better.

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127 Fifth Avenue, 1275 Avenue City. 48, female, lethargic, swelling to the legs, shortness of breath, she's not alert.

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0: good. 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
1: 312.
0: Pissing route to 2812 Elm Street. We're an outside investigation.
1: That's received.

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1: 503.
0: 50397 south, 51895 north, get it off. Good afternoon.
1: Appreciate it.
2: Three call.
3: 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We're down mechanical.
2: Yes, sir.

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1: Officer Sue, 1604.
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0: That's the second unit going to the hospital.

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0: 某事一直发的。
1: 805.
0: I'm in service. I'll be dealing with a box truck that's disabled on the bridge here in town. I'm sure you already got calls about it.
1: Affirmative. I just advised the state also. Do you need me to start fire, please?
0: Jeff, where if you could, I'll be up there in a minute. I just got into work and getting changed, so if they could take over for me until I get up there, I'd appreciate it.
1: That's received. We'll get them started.
2: Talk friends.

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Non-emergent, traffic control needed, 844 North Tuckahoe Street, Bellwoodboro, 1633.

0: 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Squad 22.
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0: Raise you, squad 22, you're responding to 1637. 844 North Tuckahoe Street is going to be on the bridge. The tractor and trailer that's disabled. PSP is requesting you for traffic control. North Fire.
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Department for an outside investigation. 1477 Broomall Road, South Woodbury Township. 1477 Broomall Road, South Woodbury Township. Crossroads Lafayette Road, Mountain Road. 1647. Correction, 41. $14.37 Broomball Road. Call reports a brush fire in the area. Alright, it's been just...

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2: Squad 22.
0: Blair, did PSP notify for a tow already or not?
2: That I'm not sure. 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
0: See Blair, and if you tell them we're gonna need like Al Healy trucks or somebody, this is a team truck here.
3: I just pulled over here on the sidewalk. 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
0: That's your seat. You got a couple of flares you can put out there.
3: Yes, I do. I'll do that.
0: That's your seat.

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We're moving it down.

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Alpha response to sick person, 807 2nd Avenue, City of Altoona. 807 2 Avenue, City of Altoona. Across to the 8th Street and 9th Street, 1703.

Dish responding 1703. 807 2nd Avenue. 45-year-old male. History of cancer. Calls unsure if he's been medicated properly. She believes he may have been overweight. They are concerned. 807 2nd Avenue.

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1: I should have some call.
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1: Yeah, proceed.

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Other flight services did decline for weather. 11, stat page at 1760. Repeat, pending weather at 1760.

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0: 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Both. 1223, Creekside Drive. 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
0: Appreciate it. 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
0: Appreciate it.

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0: 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A 95-year-old female fall patient. Thank you. She is not alert and possibly had a TBA prior to this. You'll be assisted to station 25. They're asking you to do it close.

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This is going to be a construction crew that is subcontracted through the bank. 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
1: 452, you're on Blair County, County Ops 1.

0: 805.
1: PSB advised that they're sitting up by North Tucco and Grandview waiting for that mail to come down. They believe he's going to be driving a gold Infiniti.
0: 10-4.

traffic complaints on that 100 road, motorcycles ripping up and down the road. 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We'll have 911 3 right there.

0: 503.
1: Crisis arrived on the scene. A juvenile volunteered to go to UPMC. 10-8, RS.
0: Where is he? Buried 9-4. I have the LLM of the complainant if you want to put that in. It's 2160-342-PA. Thursday.

0: Versus.
1: It's going to be the area of 220 Parkhills Plaza, there by the Denny's. Received a text on 911 statement that there's juveniles shooting darts at passing from the mall parking lot.
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1: 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Anything else from me?
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15 Bloomfield Road, Taylor Township, box 634, a tree down. 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

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For 219-10, 211 Stevens Hill Road, Hilltop Nursery, 79-year-old male, difficulty breathing,

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0: Hey, dude.
1: Greetings, 42. You're calling at 1923, 230 Christmas Plaza. This would be at Red Robin. 27-year-old female, epileptic, having a seizure.

0: Hey, thanks.
1: I think I was front of 7.

0: 328 Shippen Street, caller states that their ex-girlfriend flushed all of his medications down the toilet there. She's to have gotten physical with him before leaving that residence. It's going to be a white female with a white hoodie and basketball shorts named Kayla Coiler. Mel also states that she had a knife at the time of the incident and is to still have that knife. Caller states that she doesn't know the exact address of where she left, but the apartment number of where she went to is going to be 102.
1: Never. Eight and five cops.
2: Eight and five, 5-3. I have 650 with me. I'll advise if we need you.
1: Tab work. Tab work.
0: Blair, come here.

0: Vale, sí, vale.
1: Eighteenth.
0: Received a call from 511 Wolf Lane, a 911 open line. Spoke to Nancy on callback. Say there's no emergency there.
2: We'll see.

110 Road, car has to be Karen Road, Hoover Road. PD on scene with a suicidal male, access to multiple weapons in the residence. They're asking that he stay at the top of the

0: Okay. Father again.
1: Her daughter advised that she's been having trouble with her phone recently. She's going to go over there and check on her right now.
0: Where is she?

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1: 653.
0: Can I get the answer number, please?
1: Your number is going to be 1985 at a time of 1936.
0: Is that worth it?

0: 430, station 330, Sierra, still response. Ground conscious person, 208 South 2nd Street, city 2001.
1: Can reach tower at the county line for traffic. 2002. 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